0: Imagine.
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0: La radio du Grand Briançonnais.
2: 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Rough Riders. You know, Chuck Long, Eve.

0: 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Il est 5h.
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3: 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Live up the true meaning of its creed. 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
3: Now why you wanna go and do that, love, huh? 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

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I get no sleep, I can't get no sleep.

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0: You realize that when you lose them, never let them escape, cause the time is flying in a one-way direction. In a one-way direction.
1: Imagine la radio.
2: Imagine à Montgenèvre 89.9 et partout avec vous sur l'appli mobile.